Santa, come with me, because you look so fine that I really want to make you mine. I say you look so fine that I really want to make you mine. 4, 5, 6, come on and get your kicks. Now you don't need a

I said, are you gonna be my girl? It's one, two, three, take my hand and come with me because you look so fine that I really wanna make you mine. Really wanna make you mine. 4, 5, 6, come on and get your kicks. Now you don't need

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And now you do what they told ya. And now you do what they told ya. And now you do what they told ya.

should fall in battle. My brothers who fight by my side, gather my horse and weapons. Tell my family how.